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0: Edmunds Dean Avail a lower than Changi. But they smoke us and look from Wilish and from its infrastructure social the Avail.
1: Cashimore Lee, Chilean assassin, and here in the Rio. Clayton, yet, Catholic, and yet.

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baby. I gotta get off the phone now. I'll be at the address momentarily, and we can sit down and have a nice drink of wine and talk about it. But let me get off the phone.

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1: I'm DJ To Be Determined, and I host Pedal Pushers on Sunday from 11 to 1. 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

0: sets. Lost the break, found her shape, Jennifer O'Jenny. Transcripts show more than flirt. I love daisies, red her shirt. 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To the punt, she cried, kick it, pasta noose was in. Jenny, only thought about Jenny, but asked was I a virgin, like some kid in Derwin. 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

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You just listened to I Can Change by LCD Sound System. Before that, Float On by Modest Mouse. And we started it off with Miss Modular by Stereolab. Kind of a shorter set, but I've been playing such long songs, so I don't even think we're going to get through. Definitely not going to get through everything I had planned, but next up we have some classics. Some classics to me. But we have we're starting it off with Why I Like the Robins by Hum. Then we have some of Ween on their Quebec album, which I think is definitely their best album. Some Heat Miser. And we're ending it with Granddaddy, which, another, in my opinion, quite underrated band. They came here this fall, I think I saw them, and they were really great. And they had, like, the projector kind of thing that some bands do, which was really, really cool with their artwork. So, I don't know, if you ever get the chance to see them live, I would say I recommend it. Anyways, Radio K, Real College Radio.

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Well, I'm on a pirate's crazy-eyed quest.